when the day was young and our hearts were high and the moon stood still. 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

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And I know it must have hurt you. It must have hurt your pride.

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It was just the other night. Most of you was naked, yeah, but some of you was lame. The sands of time are falling from your fingers and your thumbs.

Rosemary. We've been alone too long. Let's be alone together. Let's see if we're that strong.